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What are we talking about today? It's Kendall, good looking playlist, and I'm wondering if you suffer from email apnea. Do you hold your breath when you're reading emails? You're not alone. What is the loneliest color, according to Sherwin Williams? And Guy Fieri has been exposed. Is he really eating his food? We'll dive into all that and more. Tame Impala.

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0: Hey, whatever you're doing, keep doing it, and let's have some fun tonight. Let's talk about a new trend out there called practice dating. It involves going on dates with people you aren't normally attracted to. The idea is simple. Take the pressure off, because dating someone who isn't your type can help lower expectations and make the experience feel more natural. A dating guru named Serena Kerrigan says that profiles and photos don't tell the whole story, and people can surprise you in person. So instead of treating every first date like it could lead them marriage, the goal is to use these casual meetups to build confidence, improve conversation skills, and get more comfortable meeting new people. It sounds perfect. Good plan.
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0: Sherwin-Williams has just named its loneliest color. They're calling it that because it just sits on a shelf and is rarely purchased and used. Officially, the color is called offbeat green, and it looks like broccoli or asparagus soup. It even has a less appealing than what you're picturing. Sherwin-Williams describes it as, quote, a vivid citric lime green that reflects a growing desire for individuality. For what it's worth, they're trying to raise its profile by working with LeBron James Foundation, where they'll be using it, including on the front door. They're also using the loneliest color angle in a new campaign. Also, if you order offbeat green, you'll be entered into a sweepstakes for a chance to win a basketball signed by LeBron, limited edition apparel, and a $1,000 Sherwin-Williams gift card. So they're really leaning into this color.
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12: 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It appears by its own numbers, the U.S. government seems insolvent. It's reported that the Treasury shows about $6 trillion in assets and over $47 trillion in liabilities. 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

0: 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Thanks for listening. I'm Kendall. I've got Somber and Brittany on the way.
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A streamer named Dr. Spaghetti is examining a bunch of Guy Fieri's videos and calling him out, saying he never swallows his food. We'll discuss coming up.

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0: All right, let's talk about Guy Fieri. Does he actually swallow his food? A streamer calling himself Dr. Spaghetti has been examining a bunch of his videos and figured out some of his tricks. The most obvious one is camera cuts. He puts some food in his mouth, chews it once or twice, and then the camera cuts away. Now, sometimes he eats something, but then he'll talk. In those cases, he kind of squirrels it away in his cheeks. Secondly, guys just moves in a few slowed down videos. It shows that sometimes there's not even food on chopsticks. Or he just takes a really small bite when it seems like he's going in for a big one. So lots of ways that Guy is fooling us. He wouldn't be the only foodie to fake it, but Dr. Spaghetti contrasted him with Gordon Ramsay by showing two clips where Gordon actually chews and swallows his food. What do you think? I'm disappointed.
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8: 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It appears by its own numbers, the U.S. government seems insolvent. It's reported that the Treasury shows about $6 trillion in assets and over $47 trillion in liabilities. Add it all up, and it looks like the U.S. owes more than $130 trillion it doesn't have. 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

0: 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When you're sad, the lyrics pick you up. And when it's payday, you go shopping. Yeah, we understand. Don't worry, we'll be right here when you get back.
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0: 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Let's talk about this new TikTok craze, putting pickles in your wine. Now, if you're like me, you immediately pictured a dill pickle sitting in a wine glass. Not like that. Fancy pickles. I'll tell you about it coming up.
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3: The U.S. Treasury quietly released its official financial report for 2025. It appears by its own numbers, the U.S. government seems insolvent. It's reported that the Treasury shows about $6 trillion in assets and over $47 trillion in liabilities. 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

0: All right, TikTok has us putting pickles in white wine. We'll discuss coming up. Let's dance to Gaga and Doechii.
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0: Let's talk about this TikTok trend, putting pickles in wine. Yep, last year it was jalapenos. This year, frozen pickles in their Sauvignon Blanc. Some are even adding a splash of brine from the jar. And it's not like a dill pickle spear. It's the fancy pickles. Get the small, whole dill pickles, not the sweet kind. The more sour and salty, the better. You take a few out, you freeze them in a plastic bag. Then when you take them out, you slice them carefully into thick coin-shaped pieces with a serrated knife and toss them into the wine with optional brine and ice. It's supposed to be delicious. I think I'm going to pass.
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15: 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It appears by its own numbers, the U.S. government seems insolvent. 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

It's Kendall. This is kind of a funny list. Everyone has a favorite musical act, movie, TV show that they've come to like less because it just became too popular. The phenomenon can happen in everyday life. Someone asked social media what was ruined because too many people discovered it. We will dive into that list coming up. Justin Timberlake's on.

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Someone asked the internet, what was ruined because too many people discovered it? Some of the responses include food trucks, because they became a lot more expensive. Farmers markets for similar reasons. Local craft fairs. 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Airbnb. 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Pokemon cards. Thrift stores were ruined by resellers. All hobbies, someone said. Hidden gems that have been discovered by influencers. Nature also making the list.

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11: 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All winners' names, likeness, and voice may be used by Alpha Media contest co-sponsors and prize suppliers for publicity purposes. Alpha Media co-sponsors and prize suppliers are not responsible for lost, misdirected, or delayed entries or mail. If your call is disconnected for any reason or terminated due to poor quality or reception, station personnel reserve the right to select an alternate caller. All entries become the property of Alpha Media. Alpha Media reserves the right to refuse a contestant any prize where an applicable age is necessary, and we have made the necessary age to win available, posted, and public. Alpha Media reserves the right to substitute any prize not grantable or awardable for another prize of equal value. All prizes not picked up within 30 days are subject to being re-awarded. All concert tickets must be picked up at our stations no later than the day prior to the event. Other rules and restrictions may apply. For a complete list of our contest rules, go to myiowainfo.com.
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0: A new Prince album is coming out in August. It's called Timeless. 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

0: Thanks for hanging with me. It's Kendall. I'm out. 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

0: Bring Your Love right there. It's brand new music from Madonna and Sabrina Carpenter. It's on Bernie with you. 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Did you see the other day that Madonna showed up in Times Square with a pop-up concert? They're pretty cool, actually. She performed for about 20 minutes, did some of her hits and some of the stuff from her new Confessions of a Dance Floor 2 album. So, yeah, very cool for Madonna to just kind of show up unexpected. That's the way you want Madonna to show up unexpected, is in a concert form. Because if she showed up on your doorstep, you'd be worried.
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Think about it. Things that were cooler before everybody found out about them. They're arguing on Reddit. What used to be cool, what used to be fun before everybody found out about it on the way. Some of those things after OneRepublic. Here's Apologize on a Tuesday.

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0: Reddit having an argument right now over things that were ruined because too many people discovered it. Yeah, things that were better when you were the only person that knew about it and other people did not know about it. Some people saying food trucks because they became more expensive once people started to figure out food trucks. Farmers markets, Etsy used to be a place for homemade goods. Now it's now flooded with cheap mass-produced items. Airbnbs, it exploded and then destroyed the long-term rental market. Other people saying the internet was better before everybody knew about it. Was there a time when the internet was a boutique thing and nobody knew about it? Thrift stores, nature, geocaching, some people saying that too many people disrespecting the intricacies of geocaching, big giant Comic-Con type conventions that are now too mainstream, storm chasing, all these people on Reddit saying that these are the things that were ruined because too many people discovered them. The hipsters of hobbies.
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0: 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It's on. Hey there, it's Bernie with you. 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
16: Good morning to you, early bird. Look at you go. Getting up and going already, huh? Just after 6 o'clock on your Tuesday. A lot of people up and about. It's, believe it or not, yeah, this is a drive to work. You're seeing all kinds of people out getting some exercise, doing some jogging or walking, even on a hot, muggy day like today. Going to be a warm one. Going to get toasty. We'll get details, forecast info, weatherology. They'll keep bringing that to us at least once an hour. But, yeah, dress for a hot day today. Gonna get warm. So stay cool however you can. Good way to do that. Keep it right here on Energy. Flying solo today in the MCG studio. I am Joe. Sarah's off for a little bit here for a stretch of the week. Doing some vacation stuff. Getting summer started right there. So looking forward to having her back. And hearing all about that. But in the meantime, it's you and it's me. And it's all kinds of music. And if you were wondering, did he play 2 Sugar Ray songs in a row? Yeah, I did. How about some twofers for a Tuesday, huh? Doubling up, a double dose of all your favorite energy artists. A couple from Sugar Ray to start the hour. I think maybe we'll sprinkle in some Christina Aguilera coming up. We'll see what we can do as far as getting you 2 songs in a row from your favorite artists. Sound like a plan? Good, good, good. Not just any Tuesday. What is it, June 9th? What's the day today? What's the holiday? Every day's got something. Today is National Call Your Doctor Day. Okay. When was the last time you went to the doctor? One of those people that hasn't been to the doctor in like 10 years or so? Maybe go in for a checkup. Are you the type that's a bit of a hypochondriac there every other week? I've got a little bit of that in me myself. If you're looking for somewhere to seek out some medical care, by the way, maybe you're new in town, new in the area, can find out more about Unity Point Health Grinnell. This is something just recently, last week, Sarah and I had a chance to chat with David Paul Cavazos, who's the rural president of Unity Point Health Grinnell. And we got the audio from that. You can check it out. It's on our website, myiowainfo.com. Learn a little bit about the Grinnell Regional Medical Center and about their rural president, David Paul Cavazos. He's a great guy. Very nice dude. Good to get to know him a little bit. You can get to know him as well. Head to myiowainfo.com if you want to listen to that audio. We shared the link on Facebook. It's there for you whenever you want it. Also, by the way, the Y report from yesterday. If you missed that, Newton YMCA Eric Zare was in yesterday morning for our weekly Y report, and he was talking about, you know, some various summer camps, a lot of stuff that's starting up this week, and they've got so many different kinds, and it's not just the, you know, the sports camps. I mean, he mentioned there's like a tennis camp starting up a little later in the month, and that was one that I took notice of because my kids tend to enjoy that one, so we'll have to get them signed up there. But there's also all kinds of other camps, like maybe your kid's not so much into sports. That's cool. They got something for them at the Newton YMCA. There was, what was it, Mad Science Camp, I think, started yesterday. And there's a fashion camp coming up a little later in the month. Get all the info you need. Also, that Speediatrics thing that's going to be going on towards the end of the summer. You can find out more about that. All the audio you need with Eric Zare from the Newton YMCA. A lot of good stuff there. Help plan your summer for you. Check it out. It's on myiowainfo.com. It is Tuesday, of course, so if you're thinking, like, isn't this the day where you do the thing where you play the clips from a movie and then I could win some money? Yeah, yep. That is today. So chance for you to win $100 from Advantage Credit Union of Newton. Coming up in about 10 minutes, half past each hour, we revisit that. So it's 6:30. We'll break out one clip, one little bit of audio from a mystery movie, and your job is to tell us what movie it is. If you get it correct, first person to do so anyway is going to win $100 from Advantage Credit Union of Newton. If nobody gets it this hour, we'll roll over and do it again at 7:30, and the money amount will be $75 then. Goes down just a little bit as we make our way through the morning and keep giving you more and more clues to help you out and help you figure out what that mystery movie is this week. I'm excited for it, so stick around about 10 minutes. We'll get that to you. We're checking the forecast with weatherology, and we'll get you two in a row from Christina Aguilera. It's coming up. Joe here with you, bright and early, early bird, in the Energy FM MCG studio.
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13: Here's your Energy FM weatherology forecast. I'm meteorologist Jennifer Wojcicki. A heat advisory begins at 1 p.m. this afternoon. Partly cloudy today with daytime highs approaching 91. Southeasterly winds 5 to 10 miles per hour. Partly cloudy tonight. Slight chance for storms. Lows level off around 74. Chance for storms tomorrow. Highs around 90. Sunshine mixed with clouds at times. Currently, it's 70 degrees.

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3: 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Here we go. All right. ACU Audio Challenge, ACU Movie Clues, whatever you want to call it. Chance to win a lot of money is what it is. $100 could be yours. $100 to start your Tuesday if you got up this early. 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If you know your movies, and we know the drill by now. We play you a little clip from a movie and just a teeny bit of audio to give you a hint. And if you think you know what the movie is, call us at 641-841-2222. You don't want to dilly-dally. You want to get that phone out. I mean, if you're behind the wheel driving on your way into work, whatever the case may be, don't be, you know, getting the phone out necessarily then. Try to go that hands-free route, whatever. But safety first and always. But get out the phone and give us a call at 641-841-2222 and try to identify the mystery movie this hour. You could win $100 from Advantage Credit Union of Newton. And this is a deal where, since that dollar amount attached to the prize is so big, we got to spread it out a little bit. If you've previously won this before, if you've won the past 6 months with the ACU Audio Challenge, we need to wait that out a little bit. 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But 641-841-2222 is the number to call. 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

A little bit of sunshine going there. Pocket full of it with Natasha Bedingfield. We'll get you another one from Natasha Bedingfield. Rather, we're doing two first today. Two in a row from your favorite artists on Energy. Wanted to pop in real quick, though, to let you know that no correct guesses. A lot of guesses. Unfortunately, none of them correct yet for that ACU movie clue. So we're going to roll that over to next hour. 7:30, we'll revisit that. Break out two clips from the mystery movie. And give you another chance to guess what it is. Maybe win yourself some money from Advantage Credit Union. Keep playing. Keep listening throughout the morning. And best of luck to you. Going to check out the Culver's Flavor of the Day. 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We'll have that after another tune from the

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6: 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Made dinner last night, was planning on spaghetti. Kids didn't want that, wanted grilled cheese. So we did that. All was well. I put bologna on mine. 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And that was not a good idea. 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

0: double dose of Benson Boone here. Tail end of your 6 o'clock hour. Good morning. I'm Joe with you on your Tuesday. Without Sarah today. Sarah's doing the summer vacation thing. So wishing her well. Hoping she's having fun. And looking forward to having her back towards the end of the week. But let's scope out who's celebrating a birthday today, shall we? Happiest of birthdays here on June 9th to you if you're celebrating. Also happy birthday to actress Mae Whitman. She's 38. So she was Annie Marks on Good Girls, Amber Holt on Parenthood, voice of Tinkerbell in the Disney fairy movies. If you and the kids been watching those, I'll always think of her as she was on Arrested Development, and she played Michael Cera's girlfriend, his character George Michael. What was that? She likes to have a mayo neg. She puts a hard-boiled egg in her mouth and then squirts in the mayo. Calls it her girlfriend. What was her name in that? I just remember Jason Bateman's character never called her by the right name. Mae Whitman, hilarious. Happy birthday to her. Who else got a birthday? How about Natalie Portman? She is 45 today. Natalie Portman, do you think Star Wars? Or do you think Thor? Or do you think Leon the Professional? But Garden State, maybe? Anybody? Early 2000s? Great soundtrack on that one. Happy birthday, Natalie Portman. Also, happy birthday to Matthew Bellamy. He's 48. He's the lead singer and songwriter for the band Muse. We'll have to break out some music, maybe a double dose of Muse for two for Tuesday coming up here in just a bit. He was the dude that was married to Kate Hudson for a while. They have, I think they have at least one kid together. Who else got a birthday? How about Johnny Depp? Captain Jack Sparrow turning 63 today. Also, Michael J. Fox is 65. Oh, how about Donald Duck? Yeah, the character of Donald Duck is 92. He was created 92 years ago. So it is actually, we mentioned a bit ago that it's National Call Your Doctor Day. So if you've been putting off that appointment, make sure to call the doctor. Better safe than sorry. You know, if you got anything going, better to catch it early, that kind of thing. But, you know, understandable. We all kind of tend to put that off a little bit. That's all right. But it's also National Donald Duck Day. So watch a Donald Duck cartoon and then go ahead and call your doctor. And it's also would have been a birthday for R&B and soul legend Jackie Wilson. Lonely Teardrops, Your Love Keeps Lifting Me Higher. During a concert in 1975, he had a heart attack on stage and then, very sadly, he was in a coma for almost 9 years until he died. May he rest in peace. We'll have to break out. Maybe we'll squeeze one in from Jackie Wilson coming up. How about we get you a Jackie Wilson tune, and then we'll get one in honor of Michael J. Fox's birthday. We'll get a tune from the Back to the Future soundtrack, and then we'll get you a couple songs from Muse. And then just after 7 o'clock, we'll be chatting with somebody from the Newton Hy-Vee Fast and Fresh. Sound like a plan? Good.
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14: Yep, you're darn right. It's the show. It's a Tuesday. You got Joe here. Missing Sarah, we're without her today, but the show must go on. And you know what else must go on? Your chance to win some money. Don't forget, you're 20 minutes away from a chance of winning $75 from Advantage Credit Union in Newton, our ACU movie clue. We got two clips from the mystery movie coming up at 7:30. Make sure you're listening. You got a chance to win some money. Got to check in now just after 7 o'clock, something we always got to do, see what's happening at the Newton Hy-Vee Fast and Fresh. Kenzie's on the phone. Good morning, Kenzie.
15: Good morning, Joe. How you doing?
14: I am doing great. How are things there on First Avenue at the Fast and Fresh?
15: Well, I think they're doing all right. I'm hanging out at home today because, you know, I got to get the kiddo here. I got to wake the big brother up so he can watch his brother for me. But I'll be heading into work very, very shortly, but not hearing from Mark first thing in the morning is a good thing, because usually he'll text me, we're out of this, we're out of that. You know what? I think it's a good day.
14: Sure. No news is good news, right?
15: That is right. That is right. We've got a lot of good deals going on right now, though, so I want to hurry and get to them so I can get you off the phone, because I'm sure without Sarah, I'm sure you have plenty of things to do today. Is that right?
14: Oh, yeah. Always busy. Keeping busy. Yep.
15: Why does she? I just can't believe she thought she could leave.
14: We'll give her a good stern talking to when she gets back. Say, hey, Kenzie was not happy. Yeah, we'll be sure to.
15: Yep, next time just make sure it's my week that she's here, okay? I need to at least hear her voice.
14: We'll try to line up the schedules a little better next time.
15: Oh, perfect. All right, we've got Monster, our 16-ounce Monsters, which everybody is coming in for, and just annihilating my coolers. Oh my goodness, Monsters are 4 for $9 right now, and I'm restocking this morning. And in fact, I think he already was there. So our Monster 16-ounce, 4 for $9. We also have Red Bull on sale, so your 12-ounce cans are 3 for $8, and then we have 20-ounce cans, which are 2 for $9. And then moving along, for you know who took advantage of this the other day, Ron took advantage of this. You get a 99-cent Alani with an egg bite.
14: Oh, nice. Roll Ron stopping in. The boss fueling up on some Alani and egg bite, huh?
15: Yep. He came in on Saturday. And you know what? It was my second cook of the day, and I thought, I don't know if I want to put some egg bites out because maybe they won't sell. They were gone within 5 minutes, and it was Ron.
14: Nice. Those are delicious. I love those.
15: I think he said his favorite was the feta, if I remember right.
14: Okay.
15: The feta with the spinach or the gouda.
14: Yeah, okay. I love the stuff with the spinach. That's delicious.
15: That one is the feta and spinach, and I'm telling you what, that one is so good. Everybody just loves that one. I don't know much about gouda, but you know what? Hey, if gouda's your thing, that's the other option you've got.
14: You got the hookup.
15: That's right. And then for our food meals, you can get a $9 meal right now, and which that includes your quesadilla, a bag of Doritos, and a 20-ounce Pepsi. We also have, if you buy our farmhouse, which is, I believe, I brought you one of those. It is on our sourdough bread, and you get 2 pieces of everything. So you get 2 eggs, 2 pieces of cheese, and 2 pieces of sausage. And we cut it like a little It kind of looks like a grilled cheese almost.
14: Yeah, that's a big, hearty
15: sandwich.
14: It's
15: so good. It is. Yep. Yep, we've got a sausage one, and then we've got a bacon one. The bacon gets 6 pieces of bacon. So, I mean, it is not for the lighthearted, okay, at all.
14: Save some of that for later.
15: Exactly. If you grab one of those, you get a coffee for 99 cents, or for 49 cents. And then we have a new chicken wrap. I don't remember if Mark talked to you guys last week, but when we came over, we brought a spicy, it's kind of like a chicken or a spicy chicken wrap.

0: Okay.
1: It was a sweet and chili one. So we actually got rid of, we used to use our chicken strips for that. And now we switched to our diced chicken. So the same chicken that comes in your quesadilla, so the little cube diced chicken,
0: sure.
1: That now comes on your wrap. And we also don't put the sweet and chili sauce on there. We just leave it for you. If you guys want to put it on there, you can. If not, that's perfectly fine, too. I make one every single day. And it's funny that they switched to that because I've been making it since we started this. I just, for some reason, I didn't like the chicken strips in there. I thought, yeah, I'll do this chicken first. And I'm telling you what, it is so good. It's got a little bit of pico on there. Mm. The best thing that you could ever, I literally eat one every single day.
2: Do you put the sweet chili stuff on there when you have it?
1: I do not. I never have, but I tried it with this. I mean, that sauce is just so good.
2: That is
1: so good.
2: Delicious stuff. Got a little kick to it, but it's pretty darn delicious.
1: Yeah, it's got like a little kick, but it's also tangy.
2: Yeah.
1: So it's kind of like a...
2: Best of both worlds.
1: Just the right stuff there. That's right. And then also, if you want to check your rewards, which that is going on to your app, in the middle, there's a thing called rewards. You have about 18 or 19 different options right now that you have to activate. And so for the next 2 months, all of those options, like a couple of them are buy 3 pounds or three 20-pound bags of ice and you get a 10-cent fuel saver. Three appetizers earn 10-cent fuel savers. There's a lot of fuel savers on there that you can stack up. So there's plenty of customers. Also, I know that Mark had mentioned last week that we have added so many fuel savers into our store. So there's a lot of customers taking advantage of that. So that's super, super nice that we're doing right now.
2: Nice. Yeah, good call on the ice, too. That's a great deal. And, you know, with it hot and people heading out, games and stuff like that, get the cooler filled up.
1: Yep, that's right. And we'll have propane on sale next week for you guys. So we're just rolling right along, just giving you guys everything you need, you know?
2: Perfect. We greatly appreciate all the help from the Newton Hy-Vee Fast and Fresh on First Avenue. Kenzie, any other price points or details we wanted to share with the listener before we get to your joke?
1: Nope, just saving a lot of fuel savers. That's it.
2: Nice. Well, stop in and see Kenzie later at the Hy-Vee Fast and Fresh. You'll be heading in before too long, right?
1: That's right.
2: All right. Do you have a joke?
1: Of course I have a joke.
2: All right. Jeez. Fire away.
1: Why does a moon rock taste better than an earth rock?
2: Okay. Why does a moon rock taste better than earth rock?
1: It's a little meteor.
2: Okay. I'm always worried with these jokes. Like, I'm not going to get it one of these days, and it's going to go over my head. But thankfully, that one was right in my wheelhouse. Little meteor.
1: There's so many times where I've said it, and I just hear Sarah silent.
2: She's laughing on the inside, yeah.
1: For the first 2 seconds, and then she's like, oh.
2: Yeah, some of them are kind of thinkers. You got to sit with it for a little bit, but... That was great. Kenzie, thanks so much for all the info and for the joke and for the laughs to start our day.
1: Of course, Joe. You guys have a great day.
2: You too. We'll see you. Thanks so much. Kenzie at the Hy-Vee Fast and Fresh, right there, First Avenue and Newton, kind of at the little store in front of the big store for Hy-Vee and Newton. 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And stick around. We've got tea to spill, also good news and trivia, and... 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
0: Here's your Energy FM weatherology forecast. I'm meteorologist Jennifer Wojcicki. A heat advisory begins at 1 p.m. this afternoon. Partly cloudy today with daytime highs approaching 91. Southeasterly winds 5 to 10 miles per hour. Partly cloudy tonight. Slight chance for storms. Lows level off around 74. Chance for storms tomorrow. Highs around 90. Sunshine mixed with clouds at times. Currently, it's 70 degrees.
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2: All right, let's get better. Ready to make a mess with this tea. Where should we start? Let's start with something we got some audio for. How about Madonna? Madonna's in the news. She has made a short film to hype her upcoming album, Confessions 2. And here's part of this short film where she's in a bathroom with a bunch of people hanging out, a bunch of club goers, people going out and going to one of those type clubs, I would imagine. As she name drops, these people appear in the video. She's getting all of her friends in on the act. People like, Debbie Mazar, Benedict Cumberbatch, Kate Moss. Oh, even her daughter Lourdes making an appearance.
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do we think? Is it a new greatest hit for Madonna? A little bit of the upcoming album Confessions 2, which will be out on July 3rd. Three tracks have already been released, including Bring Your Love with Sabrina Carpenter, who appears in this new little short film that Madonna has released to hype the upcoming album. How about if you're thinking, more Madonna, more Madonna? All right. Here's a preview of another unreleased song, a tune called Good for the Soul, from the upcoming album.

new music from Madonna. The album coming out on July 3rd, Confessions 2, is what it is called. What do you think? You like it? Sounding good? Are you thinking, I'd prefer more 80s Madonna, or 90s Madonna, early 2000s Madonna, more my cup of tea. All right, well, it's all good. It's all Madonna, so you can't go wrong there. New music from her coming out before too long. She's still going strong. How about Kiss? You a big fan of the band Kiss? You part of the Kiss Army? Well, if so, this might interest you. The sons of a couple of the dudes from Kiss, Evan Stanley, so Paul Stanley's son, and then Nick Simmons, son of Gene, they have a band of their own. It's called the Sons of... No, it's not called the Sons of Kiss. That would be too on the nose. It's called Stanley Simmons. Okay, I like that. Cool. Stanley Simmons is the name of the group that these two guys got going together. They released a new single from their upcoming album, and we got a little bit of what that is sounding like. Cellophane is the name of the song.

0: liked it. It had a bit of a... Anybody else hearing a little bit of Sour Girl from Stone Temple Pilots in there on that one at all? Yeah, they call themselves Stanley Simmons, and their new album, Dancing While the World is Ending, is coming out tail end of August. So end of the summer, be able to snag the entire album if you're liking that little snippet of what Stanley Simmons is sounding like. Not sounding like their dads. If anything, I mean, you kind of got a different sound than Kiss, so that's cool. Well done. Well done, boys. Some tea here. Sad news. Ariana Grande and Ethan Slater broke up. No, no. So this is after almost 3 years of dating. They met back when they were working on, was it a Wicked together? And they're both married at the time, but they ended their marriages, and then they made the relationship public. And as for the breakup here, Ariana and Ethan, sources say it's amicable. They gave lots of time and careful consideration and decided to go their separate ways. They're still friends and very supportive of one another. And they've been quietly broken up for several months. So he just had a birthday not too long ago. And that was Ethan Slater. Oh, he's that guy. He's the guy who's dating Ariana Grande. Well, not so much. Not anymore. Ariana is staying pretty busy. She kicked off her Eternal Sunshine tour last weekend, and she's releasing a new album, Petal, which will be out on July 31st. The album is allegedly not inspired by her relationship with Ethan, so don't go there trying to dig some dirt on what went wrong in that relationship. How about... You ever watch the show House? Are you a fan of that one at all, with Hugh Laurie? Well... There was somebody who was, this was a freelance writer named Janet Murray, who was recently talking about the show House. She recently started watching it for the first time, and she discovered that every episode has the same formula, which she then tweeted. It goes like this. A patient has a mystery illness. House gets the diagnosis wrong. The patient almost dies. House gets it wrong again and gets threatened with being fired, and the patient almost dies again. House has a last-minute left-field idea and saves the patient and thus doesn't get fired. At the end of the tweet, she said, quote, 8 seasons of this? Well, ho, ho, ho, watch out. Shots fired. Hugh Laurie, House, heard about this, and he said, he thanked her for her critique, and then said, quote, we actually tried a couple episodes where House gets it right first time, but they were only 6 minutes long, so NBC wasn't happy with that. And he said they tried a few episodes where House never gets it right, and the patient dies, so audiences weren't happy with that one. He went on to say that, Bach composed 30 variations on the same chord structure, and Frida Kahlo painted 50 portraits of herself, saying the point is that, variations on a theme, if all you see is a hospital, a medical, blah, blah, blah, the show wasn't meant for you. And he ended up saying at the tail end, nonetheless, I look forward to your first novel. Watch out, Hugh Laurie, coming in with a comeback. Yeah, I never watched House. Did you? Did you get into it? I know my parents really enjoyed a lot of House, but I never really liked the medical shows too much. I'm too much of a hypochondriac that watching those just made me paranoid and thinking like, oh, whatever, the patient had, the mystery illness that week, I would watch that and be like, well, I'm pretty sure I've got that. Anybody else have that sort of mindset? What else we got here? Let's get some cheerful stuff. How about, you want to watch a video of Matt Damon hanging out with some rescue dogs, playing with some puppies? It's about 7 minutes long. Huh? Yeah? You having a bit of a Tuesday? Is Tuesday feeling more like a Monday? Yeah, cheer yourself up. Watch a little bit of Matt Damon hanging out with some rescue dogs. They're adorable. He's Matt Damon. He's adorable. What is this? Dodo Dream Date? It's a deal where they've got a whole bunch of these that they have done. The world's cutest dating show. They call it 59 episodes over 5 seasons. And it's a bunch of different celebrities just hanging out, spending some time with rescue dogs. You can watch a new one from Matt Damon that just came out. There's also one, Julie Louis-Dreyfus, Scarlett Johansson, and many more. Sally Field, that kind of thing. So check it out if you're just watching puppies. They're adorable, aren't they? TheDodo.com has more on that. And speaking of dogs, squeeze in one little more bit of tea here before we get you to the ACU Audio Challenge. Netflix has unveiled the real-life dog it's going to star in the live-action Scooby-Doo Origins, a new series that they've got. The dog's adorable, and yeah, they're not going the CGI or cartoon dog this time around. It's an actual dog. He looks cute, just a little puppy there. Got the big kind of, what is that, a teal turquoise collar going there, a la Scooby-Doo. Scooby-Doo Origins. You've always wondered, yeah, but how did his story start anytime you've been watching that cartoon? Well, Netflix is going to help us out. Get online and check out that adorable dog.
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0: 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We had no correct guesses last hour. A lot of guesses, but unfortunately none of them correct. So no winner of $100 last hour. We're giving you an extra clue, an extra bit of audio this hour, so the dollar amount is going down to $75. Still pretty darn good, though. I would not say no to an extra $75 for, you know, not really having to do much other than identify a movie. So if you know what this audio, these two audio clips, what movie it's from, call us at 641-841-2222. And if this is one, if you've won in the past 6 months, we need to, you know, put the brakes on that and give someone else a chance. 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But otherwise, you're good to go. 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

Drop Dead from Olivia Rodrigo, her latest. She is she and Robert Smith of The Cure. Well, they seem to be performing together all the time anymore. He just popped up again recently and performed with her at a show. Is that the second time that has happened? You can check out online Olivia Rodrigo debuting a new song with The Cure's Robert Smith. It's a nice little friendship they've formed there. Yeah. We have no correct guesses for our ACU audio challenge, so we're closing the guessing for this hour. But fret not, at 8:30 we'll break out three bits of audio from this week's mystery movie, and you'll have another chance to call in and guess and win $50 from Advantage Credit Union of Newton. Stick around. We got good news to share with you shortly. Also, another chance to win trivia on the way on Energy. But since it's a Tuesday twofer sort of situation today, let's get you another one from Olivia Rodrigo.

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5: Wow, good news. More like great news. Yeah, we got a whole bunch of good news that we break out for you here in the mornings, about 7:40 or so, and it's always brought to you by Kinetic Edge Physical Therapy of Newton, creating a community of healthy, happy, and hope-filled people. They're helping you out with your pain and movement issues, and they're also just helping us out to bring a little sunshine to what otherwise might be a cloudy day with just some, you know, the negative headlines that tend to clutter up the news these days or in general. So let's get some good news, shall we? Thanks, Kinetic Edge, for helping us out with this. First off, there's a new study that was done that found a personalized cancer vaccine combined with immunotherapy reduced the risk of melanoma returning by 49% over 5 years. Very good news. Patients who received the combination treatment had significantly higher cancer-free survival rates compared to those who received the standard therapy alone. So researchers say the results are promising and could lead to similar treatments for other hard-to-target cancers. Love to hear something like that. That's awesome. And let's get you another bit of good news here. This one, oh, the poor thing. A baby coyote in Arizona was recently found just covered in hundreds of, what are the Sequoia cactus spines? Like the cactus spine. Yeah, he got real friendly with that cactus, apparently, because the poor thing is just covered in these things from head to tail. But this baby coyote is now recovering. It took wildlife rescuers more than 2 hours to carefully remove the cactus, you know, spines. Here is Vet Tech Berkeley, Southwest Wildlife Conservation Center, talking about this.
6: We have a coyote pup that is covered in Cholla cactuses. These cactuses are super gnarly, and they have barbed spines, and they stick to your skin like crazy. So this guy definitely needs some help. When you pull, you can see that these spines are barbed, how it pulls the skin like that, and they don't come out smooth like just a normal thorn. That's what's so bad about these Cholla cactuses, is they have so much resistance before they actually come out. First roadblock down to his rehabilitation process. One step closer to being released back into the wild.
5: Cholla cactus. I would weigh. How did I say that? It's that double L. Makes the. Yeah. Cholla cactus spines. This poor baby coyote. You know, hundreds of these things all over it. But, you know, they're at Southwest Wildlife Conservation Center. They helped the coyote out. They got the spines removed. And the baby coyote is already doing a whole lot better. That is definitely some good news.
7: Ain't that news? Ain't that good news?
1: That's what I got for y'all today.
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5: Yeah.

dragging out a bit of Blink here to start your Tuesday and giving you a chance to win with trivia. It's up next. We're doing Tuesday 2 first. Here's another one from Blink 182.

0: question or you'll be standing tall before the man.
1: Here we go. Here we go. Here we go now. We got to get you some trivia. Got to get you a chance to win a pretty sweet prize pack. 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Thanks for all you do to help all of us and for sponsoring trivia. All right, let's get you that question. 25% of homes have one of these. What is it? 25% of homes have one of these. What could it be? We're playing for four iCubs tickets. Also, two passes to Adventureland. A lot of people, you know, we're into summer now, so everybody's wanting to make their way to an iCubs game and to Adventureland. So we can hook you up there. Also, you'll get some certificates for Montana Mike's Steakhouse of Newton. We'll get you dinner or lunch, whatever, before or after your big trip to the big city to see the iCubs play and to enjoy yourself at Adventureland this summer. Got to be 18 or older to win. Kids, feel free to participate and guess. Just if you win, hand the phone off to mom or dad or whoever, you know, the parent or guardian that's there with you. If you've won in the past 60 days for trivia, we need to wait. Give someone else a chance at that. Keep the answers clean, please. And turn your radio down when you're calling in. If we're blasting the background, love that you got us cranked all the way up, but it's a little hard to hear what you're guessing. So just turn us down a little bit, and then as soon as we're off the phone, crank us back up. 641-841-2222 is the number to call. 25% of homes have one of these. What is it? All right. You were on the air with Energy FM. What's your guess?
2: A sump pump.
1: Sump pump. No, not a sump pump. Very good guess, though. And with the rain we've had recently, and I think are supposed to get maybe as we keep on going through the week, probably going to want a sump pump. All right. You're up next. What's your guess for trivia? Energy FM, you were on the air for trivia if you'd like to make a guess. That's the quiet type, eh? All right. How about you? You're up for trivia. What's your guess?
3: Doorbell camera.
1: Nope, not what we are looking for, but a lot of places have one of those anymore. 25% of homes have one of these. What could it be? You are on the air.
3: A basement.
1: Not a basement. 25% of homes have one of these. What is it? 641-841-2222. You can call in now. Take your best guess. Might win yourself some iCubs tickets or Adventureland passes. Montana Mike Steakhouse, we're hooking you up today. 25% of homes have one of these. You are on the air. What is your guess?
3: Safe.
1: Not a safe. This is something that I know the house that I grew up in had one of these. The house that I currently live in does not have one of the... I'm trying to think. Well, my first house that Heather and I bought, was that didn't have one either. It didn't have one either, but we put one in. So just a little one. Does that help at all? That was so vague. Probably not. All right, 641-841-2222. 25% of homes have one of these. What are we looking for? You are on the air for trivia. It is not a fireplace. Not a fireplace. One in four homes have one of these. What could it be? 641-841-2222. You are on the air.
3: Is it a deck?
1: A deck. Hey, there we go. Yeah, you got it. It is a deck. Good job. Congratulations. What's your name?
3: Haley.
1: Oh, congrats. One more time. What was the name?
3: Katie.
1: Okay, congratulations. And now I think you said Sadie, am I correct?
3: No, Katie.
1: Katie, okay, there we go. I'm going to call you Sadie, Haley, I'm going to call you anything and everything. Regardless, you're the winner, congratulations. Do you have a deck on your home?
3: I do.
1: Nice. Pretty sweet. Out there grilling, hanging out all for summer?
3: Yes.
1: Nice, yeah. Super jealous. Need to get one of those on my house. Well, Katie, you won yourself iCubs tickets, Adventureland passes, and certificates to Montana Mike's. Congratulations. Hang on the line here. I'm going to talk to you off air about your prizes, okay?
3: All right. Sounds good. Thank you so much.
1: Yeah, thank you. Congratulations. Yeah. A deck is what we were looking for. 25% of homes have a deck. There you go. We've got more music to come. It's a Tuesday twofer set up today. Joe here flying solo. Missing Sarah as she's out on vacation, but rapping trivia now. Trivia always brought to us by Mercy One Newton Medical Center.
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15: Yes, where's Sarah? Sarah's on vacation. So we're going to be without Sarah for just a few days or so, a little bit of this week, and then we will have her back, and we'll be good as new, good to go. But in the meantime, hey, I'm going to keep you company. Thank you for keeping me company, flying solo with you on a Tuesday. Doing twofers, two in a row from Katy Perry to start your 8 o'clock hour. We got more of that coming up. Stick around. Well, it's a busy day. There's a lot going on here on this Tuesday. You've probably been trying this morning so far with the ACU movie clues. We've had a lot of people calling in. No correct guesses yet. So coming up at 8:30, we'll break out three clips of audio from a mystery movie. You need to tell me the name of the movie. And then if you get it right, first person to do so anyway is going to win. This hour is going to be $50 from Advantage Credit Union of Newton. So $50 up for grabs. Could be you. Big winner this week. Make sure you keep listening. 8:30, we'll play you the audio from the movie. And you're going to tell me what it is. And then if nobody gets it this hour, no correct guesses, we'll do it one final time for the day at 9:30. And $25 will be the prize then. And then if we stump you, we'll let you know towards the tail end of the show what that darn movie was that just seems to be escaping us. Again, keep the calls coming. Keep guessing. You're doing great. Somebody's going to get it here sooner or later. 8:30, we're going to revisit that, the ACU Audio Challenge. And real quick, revisiting something we did, I think it was last week on Tuesday. We had Jeff Holshue in from Advantage Credit Union of Newton, the fine folks who are giving you a chance to win some money every Tuesday. Jeff was in early June to get us a new edition, new monthly edition of Your Financial Advantage, where he covered a bunch of different topics. He was talking about the pool party that Advantage Credit Union and Newton is sponsoring. That is coming, I think it's coming up this week, isn't it? On Friday night to kind of kickstart the Newton Fest. All the fun and festivities that are going to be going on throughout the Newton community this weekend. There's a pool party at Maytag Pool that's free and open to the public on Friday night. Jeff covered that. He was also talking about an upcoming shred day that they have. If you've got some, you know, sensitive, important type document that you don't want falling into the wrong hands, you need to dispose of them. You need to do so properly. ACU can help you out with that upcoming shred day. Also, A's That Pay is going again. We just wrapped another school year, so if your kids got their report card, take them on in there, and they get money, get cash for good grades. Throw it in the savings there and keep building that for the kids. A's That Pay also covered as

0: 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Hear everything Jeff has to say.
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5: Here's your Energy FM weatherology forecast. I'm meteorologist Jennifer Vujicevski. A heat advisory begins at 1 p.m. this afternoon and continues until 9 p.m. tonight. Partly cloudy today with highs around 91. Winds out of the south, 5 to 10 miles per hour. Partly cloudy tonight, slight chance for storms, lows around 74. Chance for storms tomorrow, highs level off around 90, a mix of clouds and sun. Right now, it's 73 degrees.
6: Shut it!

double dose of Imagine Dragons, some demons for you there. Got two songs in a row next. Going to switch it up just a little bit. It's not going to be two songs from the same artist, but it's going to be two songs featuring a very unique stringed instrument. So let's go ahead, and this is all because of a story that I just saw that I want to share with us now. First off, let's get some backing music for this. Okay, so a man in California is accused of attacking another motorist with a ukulele during a road rage incident. That's not what ukuleles are meant for. They're meant to spread joy and humor. See how tiny those things are? Yeah, I don't be hurting anybody with them. Both drivers left the scene before authorities arrived, but it is being investigated as assault with a deadly weapon, a.k.a. a ukulele. A couple songs with a whole lot of uke. Here we go.

Two songs featuring a whole lot of that adorable little guitar, the ukulele, Train, and some Vance Joy before that on Riptide. All because, a man in California accused of attacking another motorist with a ukulele during a road rage incident. Got himself all worked up. Hold on, I'll grab my uke. I don't go anywhere without it. Boy, you know, I would assume if you're the kind of guy that just happens to have your ukulele in the car with you anywhere you go, probably a prized possession or something, huh? Maybe it was his backup ukulele. This is just for practice. The one I do for shows, I keep that at home in a special case. Velvet line, huh? I bet. Sure. Something else we found out a little earlier today. Joe here with you on a Tuesday without Sarah. She's out for a little bit this week, but we'll have her back before the weekend. So today is National Donald Duck Day. Did you know? Sure, okay. Thank you, Donald. I appreciate all your comments there. Donald Duck making his cartoon debut in the Wise Little Hen back in the summer of 1934. So as we mentioned, during birthdays there, towards the end of the 6 o'clock hour, it is Donald Duck's birthday. Hey, there we go. Which Donald Duck just makes me think, first off, it makes me think of, we have this coffee mug in our break room here at the station. I don't know whose it is. I don't know where it came from. It's been back. It's kind of like a community mug that's been there for years, probably as long as I've been working here. And it's a Donald Duck coffee mug. So he's there. There's a little Donald Duck kind of right there on the handle of the thing. And also Donald Duck makes me think of Dylan Doze, Marshalltown tourism director, because he loves Disney, and his favorite Disney character, he said, is Donald Duck. So we'll have to get him on the phone. Every Tuesday we are going to meet in Marshalltown at the 9 o'clock hour, probably about 9:30 or so. We'll talk with Dylan this week and find out what fun, cool stuff is going on in the Marshalltown area. Also, we'll have to talk some Donald Duck in honor of National Donald Duck Day. Stick around. We've got coming up oh so soon chance for you to win some money from Advantage Credit Union of Newton. $50 up for grabs. We've got the next installment of the ACU Movie Clue. 3 audio clips from a mystery movie coming up after Olivia Dean.

0: little bit of Olivia Dean. We're going to get you another song from her. We're doing Tuesday 2 First today, but first...
1: 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What was that movie called?
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0: 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Thanks, ACU, for always doing this with us on a Tuesday. So $50 is up for grabs now. You got a chance of winning $50 if you know what movie the mystery audio is from. So you need to call in and you tell me the title of the movie. First person to get it correct wins $50. If nobody gets it this hour, no correct guesses, we'll roll it over one final time to about 9:30 or so. We'll break it out again, where the prize will be $25 from Advantage Credit Union of Newton. But let's see if we can get this done for you this hour. Don't forget, if you've won the ACU Audio Challenge in the past 6 months, we need to wait and let someone else have a chance on that. But, you know, if you've never won before or you won a year ago, you're up. You're good to go. 641-841-2222 is the number to call. Same number you call with trivia. All right, here's our first clip of audio. What movie is this from?
6: I'm in the archies, Scott, Captain. If I push it any harder, the whole thing will blow.
0: All right, very good. An additional bit of audio. What movie is this from?
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8: 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This is Sergeant Colt. These are our wallets.
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Two in a row on a two for Tuesday. Two from Harry Styles. Yes, sounding good. We've got a winner. We finally got one. If you've been playing along so far this morning, those ACU movie clues, we do this every Tuesday. Chances to win some money from Advantage Credit Union. Finally got a correct guess. A lot of guesses. They were all over the place. But we finally got a good one here. Congratulations to Danan of Tama. Got himself $50 from Advantage Credit Union. Was able to properly identify the mystery movie today. We'll revisit this, break out all four clips of audio, and just for fun, see if you can guess what the movie is, and we'll tell you what it is. Coming up at about 9:30, also around about that time, we'll be getting Dylan Doe's Marshalltown Tourism Director on the phone to find out what's happening in that neck of the woods. We've got history coming up next after Taylor.

0: and I know it's summer break, but still time for a history lesson, huh? My favorite subject in school. Always loved history class. Math, science, not so much. History, though. Yeah, failed every other class, but could always count on history. Sponsored by State Farm agent Lonnie Portner, making life go right. Thank you, Lonnie, for helping us out, figuring out what has happened. Shining a light on the events of June 9th. Today's date, let's go back. How about in 1790? You remember, the first book was copyrighted in the U.S. 236 years ago. You know what it was? Of course, yeah, it was John Barry's Philadelphia Spelling Book. Sure, sure. Big jump in the timeline. We've been talking about this, so we talked about it just a bit ago. It's National Donald Duck Day because 92 years ago, in 1934, Donald Duck made his debut in Disney's The Wise Little Hen on June 9th. Still hasn't gotten around to buying a pair of pants. Donald Duck, he's... I used to go Winnie the Pooh style, and cartoons can get away with that kind of thing. So, the rest of us, however, a hot day like today, come on now, it'd be nice if we could pull a Donald Duck. Okay, how about 1973 on June 9th when Secretariat won the Belmont Stakes to become the first Triple Crown winner in 25 years? Four horses have done this since. Seattle Slough in 1977, Affirmed. Is it Affirmed? I heard this one, my dad, anytime Belmont Stakes, it gets to be that kind of time of year, my dad. Affirm, hallelujah. Apparently he was following that one back in 1978, and American Pharoah won this in 2015, then Justify in 2018. But back in 1973, it was all Secretariat. Have they done a movie about Secretariat? Is it the only reason I know any, like Secretariat, and what was the other one? The movie about the horse. Tobey Maguire was in it. Was that Secretary? No, Seabiscuit. There we go. It was the only two horse movies ever made. How about, what do we got here? A rough day for Richard Pryor in 1980, suffering third-degree burns over most of his body in a substance-related situation. He had to endure 2 months of painful skin grafting operations. Yikes, just say no. 1994, geez, jumping ahead to another rough day. This time around, it was Lisa Left Eye Lopez of TLC in 94 on June 9th. She set fire to the mansion of her then-boyfriend, Atlanta Falcons wide receiver Andre Rison. Remember that one back in the 90s. A little more sunshine. This is a fun one. How about in 2006 when Cars, the Pixar movie, was released? Lightning McQueen, voiced by Owen Wilson. Came out 20 years ago. Sad day in 2017 when the original, the one true Batman, Adam West, lost his battle with leukemia at the age of 88. Had a good long run. Yeah. The best dancer of all the Batmen. I'd like to see Michael Keaton or Christian Bale do the Batusi and make it look good. Yeah, no, that was Adam West all the way back in the 60s. How about 2017, that same year that we lost Adam West on that same day, Gene Simmons attempted to trademark his devil horns, the hand gesture that he likes to do, even though it's also used in American Sign Language for I love you. He later abandoned his application. Sorry, Gene, you're not going to get any money out of that one. Man, 2017 on June 9th was apparently just like a super jam-packed, busy day. Because in 2017, The Mummy was released. No, not one of those ones starring Brendan Fraser. This time around, it was Tom Cruise. Did you ever see that? I never got around to it. It was meant to launch a shared universe of classic monster movies for Universal. The Wolfman and Dracula and Frankenstein and all that stuff. And The Mummy. Kind of along the lines of Marvel. This was in the era where, like, hey, Marvel did that shared universe thing. We should all do that. Not everything needs to be a shared universe. Basically, The Mummy with Tom Cruise in 2017 did so poorly at the box office, Universal canceled those plans to do any kind of shared universe stuff with those classic movie monsters. Speaking of Marvel, here we go. 5 years ago in 2021, Loki premiered on Disney Plus, ran for 2 seasons, laid the foundation for Loki's upcoming return in Avengers Doomsday. 5 years late, but it's still something I'm going to get around to watching one of these days. that and a million other things. Sopranos, Breaking Bad. See, it's a pretty long list of stuff I got to watch. There we go. That's history. That's June 9th. 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
0: All right, we're doing Tuesday Two First today, and since we heard Taylor Swift's single Elizabeth Taylor, one of her latest songs, have you listened yet to the new one, I Knew It, I Knew You, the Toy Story 5 movie that just came out a week ago? We played a little snippet of it on air yesterday, but we heard Elizabeth Taylor, another newer Taylor song just a bit ago. We got to keep that twofer rolling. Let's get you another Taylor tune. We're going back a bit with this one.

RTI Grinnell is Energy 106.7 with Sarah and Joe live, powered by MCG, not your ordinary internet provider.

Getting you two in a row from Hootie and the Blowfish. 90s at 9. We are there. Joe here with you. We're without Sarah. She'll be back here later in the week. But in the meantime, you got me and a bunch of 90s favorites. And you, of course. Thanks so much for letting me tag along with you. Whatever you got going on this hot, hot summer day. We got forecast info coming up. And what's there? I mean, there is some, I think, some weather coming. Heat, thunderstorms, heavy rainfall, expected heat advisory in western, central, and southern Iowa. It's in effect today. Shower, storm chances existing through Thursday for portion listening area. So plan accordingly and do your best to stay cool. Stick around for forecast info and more. Two first here on a Tuesday. We'll get you a couple from Will Smith. Also going to, in just a bit, going to revisit our ACU audio challenge. We already have a winner. We got a winner last hour. That was Danon from Tama. Got $50 from Advantage Credit Union. But coming up about maybe a little earlier than 9:30, around about that ballpark, we'll break out the four clips of audio just for fun to see how we did with this week.

0: We can see if we can guess the movie. And then shortly after that, we're going to meet in Marshalltown with Dylan Dose, Marshalltown Tourism Director, and see what's going to be happening, what fun stuff is on the horizon in the Marshalltown area. I know in the past he's talked about how, you know, it's kind of getting into fiesta season in the Marshalltown area. Also, I know they're prepping and getting ready for Ragbri when Ragbri rolls through Marshalltown on their route. And 4th of July, it's going to be a big Independence Day, celebrating 250 in Marshalltown. We'll see what Dylan wants to talk about coming up a little after 9:30 or so. We'll get him on the phone and have an update from him. By the way, if you ever miss, Dylan on Tuesdays, meeting in Marshalltown with him, or say yesterday's Y Report, the Newton YMCA, Eric Zare was in talking about summer camps and speediatrics and stuff like that, or last week, if you missed Your Financial Advantage, when Jeff Holshue from the credit union, ACU, the folks that help us out with the ACU movie clues every Tuesday, chance for you to win 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
4: Here's your Energy FM weatherology forecast. I'm meteorologist Jennifer Wojcicki. A heat advisory begins at 1 p.m. this afternoon and continues until 9 p.m. tonight. Partly cloudy today with highs around 91. Winds out of the south, 5 to 10 miles per hour. Partly cloudy tonight, slight chance for storms, lows around 74. Chance for storms tomorrow, highs level off around 90, a mix of clouds and sun. Right now, 77.
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Feeling like summer out there with the heat. Little Will Smith here during 90s and 9. We're into June. So it's, you know, it's feeling like summer. The kids are done with school. We're past Memorial Day, so that unofficial start of summer has arrived. What the official start of summer is June 21st, Father's Day. So we still got a little bit, but yeah, it's summer. We'll call it summer. June also, of course, you think wedding season with June starting up. Have you ever been at a wedding where, you know, the part in the ceremony where they say the, you know, if anybody has any objections, you know, speak now or forever hold your peace. That part, have you ever been at a ceremony where something like that actually happened? I have never been, but some people are sharing their stories online talking about that. And there's a woman who says her aunt stood up and said she didn't want to continue the family with a man like him. The bride ran off crying, of course, and they didn't get married that day anyway. They ended up having a private ceremony later, and they're still together. I would imagine that aunt probably not invited to that private ceremony. Another person saying, a lightning bolt stopped my friend's wedding right at that moment. The whole, you know, speak now or forever hold your peace, lightning strike. That's a little ominous, don't you think, huh? Is that a sign? No, just keep going. Yeah, they started again later, so they were all good there. Someone said that right after the, you know, the what they say, the vicar asked this question, but, you know, the whoever's performing the ceremony, right after they asked the question, are there any objections, there was a baby that yelled, ah! And it was perfect comedic timing. Everybody's still laughing about it all these years later. I'm sure there are any number of stories of situations where something like this has happened, and it either, you know, something we're all laughing about years later, or it's still like, oh, can you believe that so-and-so did that? Oh, if you got a wedding coming up, I'm sure nothing like that is going to happen. It's all going to be smooth sailing. I'm knocking on wood right now. You're going to be good. Nothing to worry about. Everything's going to be fine. Let's get you another song from Will Smith.

0: Country artist crossing over into the pop side of things. Back in the 90s, Faith Hill was doing it. Yeah, she was, late 90s, she kind of started moving over to the pop side of things and had some success there, pulling a Shania Twain kind of a thing. I had the idea once upon a time that, you know, 9 o'clock hour, Monday through Thursday, we always do 90s and 9, playing nothing but 90s tunes. And I thought, sometime recently, I was like, you know, we on a Friday when we take requests, you sometimes get people requesting a country song, and that's cool. We like that. I mean, if you look at people who have had a lot of success these days, kind of on the quote-unquote pop charts or that kind of thing, you've got Ella Langley in there. You've got a bunch of artists. I mean, Morgan Wallen, people that maybe some would consider more country than pop. I think the lines have been blurred enough that if a song's good, it's going to be a hit regardless of what genre you want to put it in. You want to pigeonhole it. So, I've thought recently, like, how about one of these days, and we're not going to do it today, but at some point, what do you think about the idea of we'll do a 90s at 9 and we'll keep it nothing but, like, the country crossover pop hits of the 90s. We'll Faith Hill in there. We'll get some Shania. I mean, you look at some of these big country songs, and you might be surprised that some of them ended up entering the Hot 100, you know, on the charts there back in the 90s. So I'll break a little achy, breaky heart, get some Billy Ray Cyrus in there. Who knows? We'll see. If you're a little bit country, a little bit rock and roll, if you're a little bit everything, you just like a little bit of everything, all kinds of music, that's something we'll try to break out here one of these days before too long. What do you think? You know, get on board with that? We will get you. We're doing two first today because it is a Tuesday. So another song from Faith Hill coming up a little later in the hour. But first, we got to do this.
1: Everyone, listen up. What was that movie called?
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1: You know this, man.
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1: money. You understand? Real money.
4: Let's do this.
0: All right, we have done this. We got a winner last hour with our ACU Audio Challenge. We break out these movie clues for you, little clips of audio every Tuesday, give you a chance to win some money if you know what the movie is. We had all kinds of guesses, none of them correct. But last hour, Danon from Tama, finally got the correct answer and won himself $50 from Advantage Credit Union. Just for fun now, let's roll through those clips we've had so far.
5: I'm getting an Archie spot, Captain. If I push it any harder, the whole thing will blow.
0: And, of course, that one throwing you off the scent a little bit. Everybody was calling in guessing Star Trek after that one. That is the dude that played Scotty in Star Trek, but it was not a Star Trek movie. Then we have this clip.
6: A little late to be selling cookies.
0: That is Whoopi Goldberg. That is Whoopi Goldberg talking about those Girl Scout cookies. Wilderness Girls cookies from this movie that came out. What year did this movie come out? 1993. And then this is the clip last hour that helped Danon win his money.
7: I'm Sergeant Luger. This is Sergeant Colt. These are our wallets.
0: And that was Samuel L. Jackson. And now the final clip, and this is just for fun because we already gave out our prize, but do we know what movie this is from?
8: Colt, where are you going?
9: Nowhere. I'm just taking one of those unmotivated button the moonbeam walks.
0: Gotta love an unmotivated button-the-moon beam walk. Do you remember that? Has anybody seen the movie Loaded Weapon? National Lampoon's Loaded Weapon 1? A movie that, you know, a spoof movie with Samuel L. Jackson. Also, Emilio Estevez. We just heard Emilio there talking about his little walk in the moonlight. Kathy Ireland was in there, and it spoofs, you know, your buddy cop movies like Loaded Weapon and Die Hard, that kind of thing. Bruce Willis actually having a cameo in the movie. National Lampoon's Loaded Weapon 1. Made even funnier by the fact that there never was a 2. They just put the 1 in there to really go, you know, full bore at spoofing those Lethal Weapon movies. Loaded Weapon was this week's movie. Congratulations again to Danon from Tama. Won himself $50 from Advantage Credit Union. That movie, by the way, if you're wanting to watch it, it's from 93. I think it's hilarious. It's got so many, you know, names. Like Tim Curry is in there. He's great. John Lovitz, William Shatner. You know, the cameos go on and on. Check it out. Hey, it's free on Tubi. And next week, you could be the big winner with the ACU Audio Challenge. here on Energy FM. Stick around. We're going to be talking to Dylan Doze from Marshalltown here before too long.
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13: 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I love your take on everything.
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17: So what are we doing today?
18: Hello? I wish I was a little bit taller. I wish I was a baller. I wish I had a girl who looked good, I would call her. Wish I had a rabbit in a hat with a bat.
0: Wishing I was in Marshalltown. Let's meet in Marshalltown, shall we? We always break this out about this time of day on a Tuesday. We've got our good friend, Marshalltown Tourism Director Dylan Doze on the phone with us. Dylan, good morning.
19: Good morning, Joe. I hear you're holding it down on your own here this morning.
0: Oh, you know it. Just me all by my lonesome in the studio, but luckily I got you on the phone. We got our listeners, and we're still good to go.
19: All righty. Sounds awesome.
0: Did you know, did you hear, by the way, we played a little audio earlier and saw, you know, every day has these. It's National Such and Such Day. Did you know today is National Donald Duck Day?
19: That's phenomenal. I did not know that, and now I am immediately celebrating. That's phenomenal.
0: Good, good man. Yeah, apparently he first appeared in a cartoon like 92 years ago.
19: Yeah, it's just I have some 90th anniversary merch. So, yeah, that's just, yeah, really recent. And my secret, I will often watch old Donald Duck cartoons from the 30s and 40s, and I will say they hold up.
0: Okay, sure, yeah. Occasionally you stumble across those ones where it's like, ooh, that didn't age well. But for the most part.
19: No, yeah, there's some of those as well. We skipped those.
0: Yeah, exactly, yeah. They don't carry those on the modern streaming platforms. So.
19: That's right.
0: Well, what other than celebrating Donald Duck today, what's going on in Marshalltown?
19: So I am actually in the Amanas at Hotel Millwright doing a state tourism get together, so I'm also longing for my hometown. So, but honestly, there's a lot going on. It is a lot of emails early in the morning just to keep up with all the things that are happening. But primary on my eyes and really focus is we're about a month and a half away from RAG.

0: ride, but we are about 4 weeks away from our Red, White, and Blue celebration. And this year, it is jam-packed, full of things from July 2nd to the 5th. There's something going on. So before I dive into a lot of things we got going on, I will tell you all this information is at MarshalltownFourthofJuly.com, and the fourth is the number four, not the word four. So everything is available at MarshalltownFourthofJuly.com. But yeah, it should be an absolute riot, a lot of fun, and like I said, lots of stuff going on. So I'll break it down to you by day, Joe. So July 2nd in our 13th Street District, and that is in the northeast part of town, is we are doing a car cruise in collaboration with the Iowa Vets Home down there. So that is, we're going to grab, if you have a classic car or if you're riding down getting ready for Good Guys down in Des Moines, we encourage you to come July 2nd and sign up as you come in, and you'll get the opportunity to cruise through the Iowa Vets Home. And I'll tell you, the best thing about going up there is you will have over 700 residents that are just enamored, just excited, and being able to welcome that in. And every time I see somebody go into the Vets Home for the first time, it seems that they're more affected than even the residents. It's just a really wonderful opportunity to honor them, support them, especially in collaboration with America 250. America doesn't become 250 without the men and women that live at the Iowa Vets Home. So that's really exciting to me. And then, Joe, as we move to July 3rd, there's a couple new things we got rolling. So one of the things we are doing, so at the 6th Street Softball Complex, we will be having a three-day carnival. So there'll be carnival rides, carnival food, and that will run from July 3rd through 5th. And it's going to be, again, a great time. We wanted to do something a little bit different, engage people for multiple days. And so if you're looking for an opportunity to ride some rides, eat some fair food, and just have a really good time, July 3rd through 5th will be where we're rocking and rolling. Again, carnival, food, all the things you need in life. And also on July 3rd, if you go down to 13th Street yet again, the live music, food trucks, Flying Elbow down there, Lily May down there, you got Most Wanted Coffee, you've got shopping down there, you've got all that you could want. And really, July 3rd will be rocking and rolling and a ton of fun. And then you get to July 4th. I know it already feels like I'm giving you a lot, and it's awesome because I am giving you a lot, but it's all good. So we will have, we'll start off, there's actually yoga in the park to, starting at 6:30 in the morning, and I know everybody on 4th of July loves to get up at 6:30 in the morning, but it's all going to be focused to get you ready for that 5K at 8 in the morning. So we're going to be doing a 5K. It'll go up through the Iowa Vets Home. Again, just a really powerful, fun opportunity to get a run in. And if you're like, I'm not doing 5K, we do have a fun run option for just about a mile up through there. And we're really encouraging people to dress fun for the run. We're asking people to sign up. And again, that link is on MarshalltownFourthofJuly.com. It is free. It is free. It doesn't cost you any money. We just want to kind of understand to get a little bit of a vibe for who's coming. And then you don't have to go far on that 13th Street District. At 10:30, our parade will start in the Iowa Vets Home, come down 13th Street, and it's just an incredible fun time. Veterans are always the Grand Marshal, so we'll have more of that, really celebrating and elevating them. And as that parade ends, we go up to the Iowa Vets Home. There'll be all-star softball games, all-star Little League baseball games. There'll be kids' activities. There'll be food trucks. It's just a ton of fun. And then finally, July 4th, go back down to that softball complex. We've got carnival. We've got fireworks. We've got green space all around with the updated water plaza. There's just a ton of fun things to happen, and that is all things Red, White, and Blue.
1: Perfect. Sounds like anything that somebody could have grown up with that had become a big part of their Independence Day celebration over the years, they got a little bit of it for them in Marshalltown.
0: Yeah, it should just be 3 days chock full of fun. Great way to celebrate. And then just 3 weeks after that, actually less than 3 weeks after that, we come back. We got that big rag bri on July 22nd, filled with a lot more joy, fun, excitement, and community pride, along with just celebrating all the cyclists. And again, our motto for that is all wheels welcome. I don't care if you're on one wheel, two wheels, motorized wheels, skateboard, all wheels are welcome.
1: Everybody sounds like they're going to be having a great time in Marshalltown this summer for the 4th, for Rag Bri, and just throughout the summer in general. I got to ask, Dylan, you'd mentioned that kind of the 5K that's going down on July 4th of the year. You're encouraging people to dress up for that, so have some fun with that. Are you going to be participating in the 5K, or at the very least, are you going to be dressing up?
0: I will be dressing up. I'm part of the organizing, so I got to work it. I've got to
1: well,
0: work
1: gonna
0: one
1: work
0: of the barriers. I am going to work. I'm going to be strutting and both volunteering and working the outfit.
1: So you got it all lined up. I want pictures when this goes down of your 4th of July outfit.
0: 100%.
1: Perfect. Well, we're all looking forward to that.
0: Yeah, so am I.
1: Well, Dylan, thanks so much. We'll let you get back to your day there in Amana. Have some fun with that. And thank you so much for breaking down all those details coming up for the Red, White, and Blue celebration in Marshalltown for the 4th.
0: Hey, my pleasure. Thanks, Joe.
1: Yep, thank you. Have a good one. We'll talk to you next week on Tuesday, around about 9:30 or so. We always meet in Marshalltown with Marshalltown Tourism Director Dylan Doze.
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Finally wrapping up that 2-for-4 Faith Hill and Breathe. I'm telling you, one of these days, nothing but country crossovers for our 90s at 9. Break out all those 90s tunes that's maybe by a country artist, but hey, they showed up on the pop charts as well. A little Leanne Rimes in there, maybe. Some Lone Star. I think Faith's husband, Tim. I think Tim McGraw had some stuff that showed up on the pop charts. So we'll do it. One of these days, we'll get around to it. Now we're going to get around to a song that I thought of when we played earlier. This was during tea time, announced that Evan Stanley and Nick Simmons, who are the sons of Paul Stanley and Gene Simmons from the band Kiss. They've got a band together, the boys, called Stanley Simmons, and they just released a new single. Their album is going to be coming out in August 28th, Dancing While the World is Ending. Play a little clip here of their new single. It's called Cellophane. As we were playing that earlier, I thought, man, this sounds like Sour Girl from Stone Temple Pilots, a little bit anyway. Now we've got that song for you from STP. See if you can hear any of the similarities.

0: Stone Temple Pilots and Sour Girl. Close enough to 10 that I gotta go. Joe here. Thanks so much for allowing me to hang with you today. Been a little lonesome here in the studio without Sarah for a little bit this week. She'll be back, though, towards the end of the week. But thank you for spending some time with me, enjoying the music. Thanks to everybody who were calling in throughout the day, trying to get that money, trying to guess the movie correctly with the ACU movie clues. If you didn't hear, we got the winner last hour. It was a dude from, who was it, Danon from Tama, I do believe, got $50 because he was able to guess this week's movie. It was Loaded Weapon 1, National Lampoon's Loaded Weapon 1, kind of a spoof, making fun of buddy cop movies that came out in the early 90s with Samuel L. Jackson and Emilio Estevez. So if you're trying to place that all throughout the morning, you kept hearing the clips, we didn't know. That was it, Loaded Weapon. Got ourselves another winner. We'll have another movie with even more mystery audio and more money to give away next week with our ACU Audio Challenge. Make sure you're listening on Tuesday. And thanks to Dylan Dose from Marshalltown, Marshalltown Tourism Director, for chatting with us just a bit ago about all the fun festivities that are going to be going down in the Marshalltown area for their red, white, and blue celebration for the 4th of July. We'll get the audio on that, by the way, on our website. We'll get it posted today on myiowainfo.com if you want the rundown of everything that Dylan mentioned. I gotta go. Gotta get out of here. Been a lot of fun here on this Super Tuesday. Be back at you tomorrow. And you have a great rest of your day. Stay cool. We'll put another forecast for you here because it's going to be just so darn hot today. And I think we got some weather maybe coming our way. Chances for it anyway, later in the day. Be safe. Stay tuned. Have a good one. Back at you tomorrow. Until then, check you later.
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4: Here's your Energy FM weatherology forecast. I'm meteorologist Jennifer Wojcicki. A heat advisory begins at 1 p.m. this afternoon and continues until 9 p.m. tonight. Partly cloudy today with highs around 91. Winds out of the south, 5 to 10 miles per hour. Partly cloudy tonight, slight chance for storms, lows around 74. Chance for storms tomorrow, highs level off around 90, a mix of clouds and sun. Currently, it's 79 degrees.

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Benson Boone, Beautiful Thing. Harry Styles recently wrapped up his run of shows on the Together Together tour in Amsterdam, but what song did he forget the words to on stage? We'll talk about it coming up. Here's American Girls.

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0: Alex Warren, Ordinary. A video of Harry Styles has gone viral of him forgetting the lyrics to one of his songs on stage in Amsterdam. The song was Cherry. He began the song but then couldn't remember the lyrics, so he turned to his band and said, "What are the words?" They weren't very helpful, so he turned back to the crowd and asked the crowd, "What's the first verse?" Now, the crowd, more than willing to help him out, all were giving him the first verse, but saying it at different times, making it impossible for him to understand what the words actually were. So he walked to the front of the stage and asked one specific fan to tell him the lyrics, then walked back to the microphone and, before starting the song again, smiled, laughed, and said, "Sorry about that." 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

0: 24K Golden and Ian Dior with Mood. Taylor Swift's new one, I Knew It, I Knew You, came out on Friday and immediately started breaking streaming records. 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On Spotify, it became the most streamed country song by a female artist in a single day in Spotify's history. 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
19: Here's your Energy FM weatherology forecast. I'm meteorologist Jennifer Vujcicki. A heat advisory begins at 1 p.m. this afternoon and continues until 9 p.m. tonight. Partly cloudy today with highs around 91. Winds out of the south, 5 to 10 miles per hour. Partly cloudy tonight, slight chance for storms, lows around 74. Chance for storms tomorrow, highs level off around 90, a mix of clouds and sun. Currently 81.
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